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2: Hey, it's Madeline Larson here with your local headlines. Today is National Domestic Violence Remembrance Day, which honours the lives lost to domestic and family violence. A total of 24 people were killed in Queensland last year as a result of DV. A local candlelight vigil will be held at Mount Isa's Centennial Place tomorrow night. A Queensland research team has developed a new cancer screening technology akin to giving pathologists superhuman vision. Scientists have used an AI tool to help them analyse and detect for breast, skin and kidney cancers more accurately. Key is its low cost and rapid results, raising hopes of use in regional areas. And Bob Katter has thrown his support behind an alliance of farmers calling for a national ethanol mandate. The Kennedy MP met with the highest levels of government yesterday, asking Canberra to consider the mandate ahead of next week's budget.
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3: Good morning, I'm Matthew Layton. Another squeeze is coming for mortgage holders, with all big four banks passing on the latest interest rate rise. It comes as Treasurer Jim Chalmers warns on the ABC global tensions are already costing Aussies a hefty price.
4: You know, Australians didn't choose this war in the Middle East. We have no control over when it ends, but we are paying a hefty price for it at the Bowser and beyond. And so we know that people are under a very serious pressure.
3: Emergency crews are working against the clock to find a man missing in a submerged car. The drama kicked off at Sydney's Royal National Park after a vehicle plunged into a weir early this morning. A man is recovering in hospital after a scary drive-by shooting on a quiet suburban Melbourne street last night. Meanwhile, a car dealership has been torched in Port Melbourne just days after opening. And health experts are scrambling as a deadly virus reportedly sweeps through a luxury cruise ship. Spain's confirmed the vessel is trekking towards the Canary Islands, while authorities investigate if passengers are catching it off each other.
1: Clean clothes, a warm shower, a conversation. 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
3: Huge news for Penrith fans as Liam Martin eyes a comeback. Panthers enforcer says he should be back from that knee injury in just a few weeks. He is definitely out for Origin 1, but the big man is desperate to get back on the park in time to snag a Blues jersey for the rest of the series.
5: Not game one, but hopefully game two. Yeah, like, obviously, would love to get some more game time under my belt, get match fit. Obviously, have to get selected first.
3: And has secured a spot in the Champions League final.
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2: Sunny for Mount Isa today, a top of 27 degrees. Blue skies again tomorrow and Friday. 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
15: 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Your next one is before 11 o'clock. Now, for the next 15 minutes, let's have a chat to Zach and George, the musicians, because they're going to be performing in Mount Isa in the next few days. But right now, well, it's Miles Smith and Niall Horan to kick off your hour on Hit.

0: love with the biggest egg. It's mornings with Jake Harvey on Mount Isa's Hit 102.5. Well, this is exciting. On May 9 out at Buchanan Park, we have Outback Sounds presented by Queensland Music Trails. And one of the performances, it's the band Zach and George. They're going great internationally. How are you two fellas?
1: Mate, we are fantastic. Thank you very much for having us on.
0: Oh, no worries at all. It's great to have you guys on air. Now, you're coming to Mount Isa. Have you ever been here before?
2: Yeah, mate. I think it was 2020. Yeah. We played the rodeo that year. And, yeah, it was probably one of the coolest shows of 2024. Everyone knows how to have a good time in Mount Isa, and we definitely had a good time that night.
1: Yeah, keen to bring it back.
0: Oh, yeah, what an experience it would have been as well, going to the rodeo. Did you enjoy watching people jumping on the bulls?
1: Mate, it was something of mine,

actually really seen before. So I got right around it. You know, we went there and had a bit of a dinner, and we're watching rodeo clowns run around. I think there was a quad bike at one point on two wheels, and it was very entertaining for us. And then we're like, hang on, we've got to play a show. Everyone switch back on. Stop getting distracted.

0: Mount Isa was awesome to us, and yeah, we can't wait to come back.
1: It's funny because that's the vibe which you always get in Mount Isa, is that when people were performing, they realise, hang on a second, I'm enjoying the show too much, I've got to perform straight after this.
0: That's exactly right, mate, yeah, 100%. But I mean, we're also, you know, we're all there to have a good time, and I think, you know, if we can add to that, that's all we're trying to do.
1: Oh, that's exactly what we want to hear. Now, what can we actually be expecting with your show on the day?
2: Yeah, mate, it's plenty of that. You know, we try and keep it very uplifting and just fun. George and I, we've been making

0: try and keep it very uplifting and just fun. George and I, we've been mates since high school, and we've always just had a bit of fun with it. So that's what we try and do at our shows, and that's what we love the crowd to do as well. Just have a bit of fun.
1: Absolutely. Like, you know, I think we wrote a song called Call It A Day, and that's all about literally, you know, enjoying after work hours, which is what we'll be doing. So, you know, the band will be there, we'll have the crew there, and we're there for a good time.
2: Oh, that's what we love. And it's funny because I'm scrolling through your Facebook page. I love when you read a few comments. I saw one going, love this duo. They're not too hard on the eyes either. A senior vet loves country music. So you get a nice fan base of people. So do you get a few of the oldies, you could say, having a little dance in front of a stage for you guys?
0: Yeah, they're usually over George's side, mate. They gravitate to my side.
1: Mate, it's about having a good time. I don't care how old you are. If you're 3 years old and you've never heard a live show, or if you're 83 years old and you know, it's all about having a good time. And I think that's one thing that we, you know, like I said to you before, we push, you know. It doesn't matter what's going on in the world, we want to add positivity.
0: Yeah, for sure. And you know, if you're not aware of our music and you're going to be at this show, we also chuck in a couple of covers and
1: sneaky covers,
0: just to you know,
1: add a bit of seasoning.
0: There you go, you said it well.
1: Yeah, not too well seasoned, but just the right amount of seasoning.
2: That is Zach and George, and they're going to be performing out at Outback Sounds at Buchanan Park on May 9th, all thanks to Queensland Music Trails. It's great chatting to them, and we're going to continue this chat in the next 15 minutes on Mount Isa's Hit 102.

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0: It's Mornings with Jake Harvey on Mount Isa's Hit 102.5. Well, we're continuing our chat with Zach and George, which is a band which is coming to Outback Sounds out of Buchanan Park on May the 9th. And guys, I see you like a bit of Ed Sheeran. Is there any particular reason why?
1: So, mate, when we were growing up, Ed was, I guess, the next big thing. He was massive, you know.
2: These
1: were back in the days when he had, I think it was the Plus album or something like that.
2: Yeah.
1: You know, the A-Team. When we were in year seven, the A-Team was, you know, one of the biggest songs in the world. And so we started, like, singing a lot of those sorts of songs. And you know, we harmonise a lot in our music. So we were playing those songs acoustically. So that clip, actually, that you saw was our show in Tamworth. And we wanted to do something special and strip it back to basically where we came from and how we started.
3: Yeah, it was about the roots. And for us, I think Zach and George, it's not necessarily, you know, always been the bold country music, but for us it was a lot about the harmony and the melody of the song and really engaging you in that aspect. So, you know, we've tried to bring some of those elements back into our music now, but we've just naturally fallen into the country space. So yeah, I think the organicness of just landing where you fall, I think, is really important. And yeah, I've got to

0: so I don't mind looking out at the country.
1: Yeah. I love how you say, like, going back to the roots, because we've actually got, well, the Coachella performance happening at the moment, and Justin Bieber, well, his stage show, he was actually playing a lot of his old songs and playing a bit of it, but just talking about the roots and how he was sort of growing when he was younger. So it's kind of, I feel like you guys have brought it before Justin Bieber, but it goes to show that a lot of music, it stems from how you've grown up, how you two have grown up together, as well as forming the band and all the experiences you've gone through.
0: Oh, mate, for sure. And we're constantly reminding ourselves of, you know, that's how we started, you know, and that's what we love doing at the core, you know. So making sure that we keep that, you know, apparent in our live show and in our music is really important to us.
2: Mm.
1: Fantastic. Well, fellas, we can't wait to see you guys out at Buchanan Park on May 9th, and hopefully we'll be able to get all the listeners to come and cheer you on and dance to all your music. Thanks so much for joining me.
2: Mate, thanks so much for having us on. We can't wait to get back up there.
1: That's Zach and George, who are performing out of Outback Sounds, presented by Queensland Music Trails, May 9th. It also includes Kaylee Bell, the Wolf Brothers, and more. So make sure you get your tickets as we keep our music going on Mount Isa's Hit 102.5.
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0: It's Mount Isa's Hit 102.5. Wake up with Bronte and Lakey. And Lakey is officially back from China. Did he end up going to see the Terracotta Warriors as he promised?
1: I mean, it's terracotta, for goodness sake. It's the rarest of all the gemstones. Misha, are you in the no camp?
2: Look, the excitement is just not in your voice. I really think that you're fibbing to us. I don't think you just popped out for the day just to do it.
1: Oh, goodness, Misha. You know that I was on Lexapro for 12 years and it's dulled my shine since I've got off it. That's all.
3: Did you?
1: Made of terracotta.
3: Or did you not go and see the Terracotta Warriors?
1: I could not care less about those Terracotta Warriors. No, I didn't go.
0: Bronte and Lakey Bear return tomorrow morning from 6 on Hit. 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
5: Mount Isa's average unleaded price today is around $1.92 a litre, while some servos are selling it as low as $1.85. The average for diesel sits around $2.61. 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
0: Well, it's time for our three guilty pleasure songs. 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And it starts right now with Deep Blue Something. 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
0: Oh, yes, that is right. 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All you need to do is put in the code word. 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

0: Morning, it's Madeline Larson here with your local news. Bob Katter has called on Canberra to consider a national ethanol mandate ahead of next week's federal budget. The Kennedy MP says he met with the highest levels of government yesterday. He's backed the National Farmers Federation, sugar manufacturers, grain growers and cane growers who've united for the cause. It comes as the Australian sugar manufacturers believe ethanol must play a key role in Queensland's new fuel security plan. Industry leaders argue increasing local ethanol use could boost supply and regional jobs. Former Queensland Premier Anastasia Palaszczuk's book tour has been cancelled in two spots due to unforeseen circumstances. Appearances in Maryborough and Canberra have been postponed or scrapped. The cancellations come after her partner was charged with rape last week. And collectible Bluey coins have dropped at post offices across the country. The $2 coins feature Queensland dog Bluey and her family.
1: Hit National News.
2: Good morning, I'm Matthew Layton. A controversial group of travellers will be touching down soon. The Home Affairs Minister has confirmed 13 Aussies linked to Islamic State are heading back from Syria. Tony Burke says four women and nine kids are making the trip without a single cent of government help.
3: If any of these individuals find their way back to Australia, if they have committed crimes, they can expect to face the full force of the law.
2: The Treasurer is brushing off warnings from the Reserve Bank about a massive cash splash for workers. Jim Chalmers is reportedly planning to hand out up to $300 to wage earners across the country in next week's budget. And there is a slight pause in the tension on the high seas. America has temporarily stopped guiding trapped vessels through the Strait of Hormuz to help lock in an agreement with Iran. The US Secretary of State claims the main military operation's done, but they're keeping a tight blockade on Iranian ports.
4: Did you know that diabetes is Australia's fastest growing chronic condition? Over 300 Australians are diagnosed with the condition every day. Search Diabetes Australia to find out more.
2: Round 10 of the NRL kicks off tomorrow at Suncorp Stadium with the Dolphins taking on the Bulldogs. Canterbury is desperate for a win after dropping five of its last six games. Finns coach Christian Wolf thinks his boys are just as hungry for the points.
5: They are going to be desperate. They're a good footy side, but you know, we're desperate too. Our season hasn't rolled as well as we would have liked it to have, and we certainly haven't got the wins that we would have liked at this stage.
2: And Arsenal's 1-0 win in London was all it took to clinch a two.
1: It's rolling for over 40 years at Bayswater Road Radiators. Hit weather.
0: Sunny for Mount Isa today, a top of 27 degrees, blue skies again tomorrow, and for an audio created for you.
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Well, if you love your thrift shopping, well, this is the perfect event for you. It is Thrifty Palooza, which is happening on Saturday the 16th of May. Now, it's going to be held at Vinny's in Mount Isa. 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As we play, oh, this is all bringing back a few memories for you. 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

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Now, who is your favourite singer? Teddy Swims, Macklemore, or Taylor Swift? 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
5: 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I'm currently floating in space millions of kilometers from Earth.

0: some ratbag decided to listen to the audiobook for Do Not Open This Book, It's Out of This World on the Listener app. So if you could please work out which cheeky rascal that was and close the book and the Listener app, that would really help me out. Thanks to Disney and Pixar's Toy Story 5, only in cinemas June 18.
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